The mystery approaches you. 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You approach the mystery. Inhale. You are fully alive. Exhale. You are fully present.

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And if you hear a sound, notice that. But keep letting go each one as it arises. Notice it. And then be aware of the next thing. There's this new horn to be heard. And the feeling in your legs, or the feeling of the floor under your feet, there's various inner states of your body, maybe hot or cold, tense or relaxed. Just let the awareness be drawn from to first the sound, or the, if that pulls on you, or then the sensation in the body, or a smell, or a taste, or a sight, whatever. You do it with your eyes open. It might be easier with your eyes closed, but you can do it.

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Note sound, note feelings, sensations, thoughts. It's just as if you were sitting on the bank of a river and leaves were floating down on top of the river. You don't follow the leaf with your eyes, you just keep centered and let the leaf come into your vision, come through and go on.

Butcher man the done, catch me ballin' out in line. Then Tom Brady with the paper, I go Super Bowl, signed it. You signed bold, crazy running to the hundreds. I keep my neck and my wrist at least 100. Hugging the hood with the money and they loving it. She got comfortable, she called me by my government. Pull up in the Rolls with the white seats. 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

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Mm. It's very scary.

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More PC than Windows 93. They're so scared to offend you. 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They never tell it how it is or how we ought to do it. That's what I call art, and I will defend that.

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It might sound forceful, it might sound coarse, but I wanna hold us to our truth like an enforcer.

what's ordered. A higher, higher, higher, higher order. It might sound forceful, it might sound coarse, but I wanna hold us to our truth like an enforcer.

0: Bombe. 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
1: Eisgekühlter. 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You guys must be from this